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Hey, happy Saturday, 25 degrees, sunny, perfect lining up weather. You've got your weekend breaky with Luke, and right now on 0428 927 927. We're talking about lineups you waited in that were not worth it, because yesterday was the day that, oh baby, we got some new iPhones, and Rundle Mall was a buzz. There's people everywhere lining up. I stood in one of those lines before. I think it was like 2 or 3 years ago. I lined up to get the new iPhone. It was a rainy day. They put umbrellas over us. It felt very official, but I actually don't think it was worth it. I thought I felt embarrassed by the fact I was in line in the middle of the mall to get something I could order online or just come back in 2 days' time and walk straight in to get. It was kind of... it's kind of crazy to think about, but I want to know 0428 927 927. What have you lined up for and regretted it? Tim has texted through actually saying, I lined up for the new iPhone yesterday. It was not worth it. There we go. Inside knowledge from Tim. Kat texting through, lining up for a Yochi with my four-year-old. Once we got it, she knocked it out of my hand and it went everywhere. That would be devastating, because Yochi, that ain't cheap, especially if you load it up. Sneaky, that one. And Kel has texted through on 0428 927 927 saying, I lined up for ECs because a boy I was speaking to was in there, waited 30 minutes to get in, only to find out he legit legged it as soon as I got through the door. Devastating, but never, never, never sacrifice your night for a boy. That's my hot knowledge. Right now, full clip, never wanted it to end on Fresh.

0: Bless, it is Terms and Conditions on Fresh 92.7, the beat of Adelaide. Happy Saturday. You've got Luke for your weekend, Brekkie, and a 25 degree and sunny Saturday. Wouldn't be complete without one of the biggest dance tracks in the world coming up, Swedish House Mafia. It's called Happiness Is So Sad with Licky Lee. And hey, also coming up this week, it's massive. Fresh 92.7, our 28-hour radio-a-thon. It's a weird word to say, radio-a-thon. But we are going to try and raise so much money for the station. We need a few new things around the office. I could tell you about the new things this joint needs, but I don't want to bore you with technical radio talk because it is very technical and things are very expensive. 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I found out the other day speaking to one of our tech guys and I was like, that feels a bit unfair, but then again, nothing is kind of cheap these days. So it is all kicking off 6 a.m. Thursday with Tom and Callum. That is this Thursday. 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
1: Happy Saturday. Happy 25 degree Saturday. We are finally hitting spring. This is so exciting. I love this sort of weather. It makes me just want to frolic along the beach. Honestly, who knows? Maybe I'll go to the beach. Maybe I will. Maybe I won't. Hey, something for certain is hottest record of the week is on the way. A brand new summer party track I think you are absolutely going to adore. I love it. I'm actually obsessed with it. I listened to it like 5 times walking through Rundle Mall yesterday. It's kind of embarrassing. Anyone pulled me over to do the, what song are you listening to? This is the song that I would say because I was just genuinely listening to it on repeat. That's your hook right now. It's Kedemar Comes and Goes and Fresh.

Purple Disco Machine, it is Substitution on Fresh 92.7, The Beat of Adelaide. You're with Luke for your weekend brekkie on your Saturday. This time every single Saturday, I love to play you a brand new track that I am loving, that you're going to love. And we are getting so ready for summer with a new song from this guy. Troye Sivan, he has a brand new album coming out called She's the Best in October. Brand new song dropped yesterday from it called Party. And it kind of reminds me of this track that's playing right now, Rush. It does give me Rush vibes, but it is so good. It is so good. It samples Madonna's 2000 song Music, which is a big tick in my book. And it is very easy to learn. You're going to know the lyrics by the end of it, because it kind of is just Troye speaking a lot and saying lots of different places to party. Brand new from Troye Sivan. This is called Party. Fresh 92.7. It is the

0: Anita Geraci and Porter Robinson. It is Wanna Cry on Fresh 92.7, the Beat of Adelaide. Hey, you got Luke here with you for your weekend break and your Saturday. And I tell you what, something happened to me this week that literally made me go, And it was literally as simple as this. I was literally driving in on Tuesday morning to produce for Tom and Callum, the boys who wake you up every single morning at 7 a.m. And my fuel light came on and I audibly was just driving, looked down, saw the light come on and went, It's kind of like a cross between a her and a sigh. It was just a bit of a displeasant moment in my morning. It made me think, you know, maybe today is going to be one of those days. It's just going to be one of those days where not everything goes right. And I mean, it was an all right day in the end, but it made me thinking, 0428 927 927, what was one of those moments this week? Or just in general that made you go, huh? Made you sigh, made you go, that'd be right, of course. It's going to be one of those days. What's one of those signs? Let me know, 0428 927 927. I'd love to hear from you on the text line. I'll read some out on the other side of this as we also get on Alesso and One Republic. If I Lose Myself, it's fresh.
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1: Go, Harvey, go. Fresh sponsor. He won't leave you on red. Text 0428 927 927 to get involved in the show. It's Luke for your week

Bont, Love Tonight on Fresh 92.7. You've got Luke here with you for your weekend brekkie on your Saturday. Hopefully you're having a great morning so far. 25 degrees and sunny today. And that is not something to go, about. Like me earlier in the week when my fuel light came on and I was like driving here to Fresh early in the morning and I was like, it's going to be one of those days. It is going to be one of the days, those days we have to spend money on petrol and things are going to go downhill from here. 0428 927 927. We're doing things that make you go, things that make you go, really, just my luck. It's the way things are today. And we're going to have to deal with them. Lane is text for three. When you open the fridge after a long day at work and realize you need to go to the shops. Oh, I actually quite like going to the shops personally. But Lane, I feel how you could feel the pain of that, especially when you just want to rot. When you really just want to rot. That's all you want. Lisa's texted through when all the bills come out in 1 week. Hate it. Hate it as well, especially when it's like all your streaming services at once and then the gym and then the actual proper bills. Yeah, it's like all the fun stuff as well as the ad hoc stuff. And Tim with this one. Tim, I'm really feeling for you because you texted through feeling that your work uniform hasn't dried in the morning. And he then added in, yes, I've actually worn damp uniforms to work. Tim, get the heater blowing or something. I don't know. Get the fan on. That's a hot tip from me. Put the fan on in the room if you're drying indoors. Helps dry. BB Rex, David Guetta right now. Or you simmer on that fact. It is Sad Girls and Fresh.

0: Notion, X Club, it is You Know on Fresh 92.7. Gosh, I love this song. You know what else I love? A wine back party. Coming up very, very soon, October 10th, Lion Arts Factory. It's a Saturday. And guess what? This week, we hit final release tickets. Yeah, this is massive because once these tickets go, they're gone, baby. They're gone and you can't get in and your friends can't get in and it becomes a very exclusive event. So if you want to see Yolanda Be Cool, if you want to see DJ Josh, Krunk, Paul Marshman, and a whole heap of local legends, full line at fresh927.com today. That is where you need to go to get your hands on some of these final release tickets. And while you're doing that, I'll get on some Tobias. Caught me singing the microphone just there. Do not judge. I love this song. Tasha's in next. I'll catch you soon. Ciao, ciao.
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0: Robin Schulz with Embers. Good morning, the Beat of Adelaide. You're listening to Tasha on Fresh 92.7 for your Saturday. I'll be hanging out with you until 2. What are you doing with the sunshine? How good that we've had 2 Saturdays in a row of great weather. Bring on summer, I say. Bring on the tan lines. Bring on the slip, slop, slap. I love it all. Hey, we've got a jam-packed show. I'll be discussing how you can get your grimy little hands on our wine back party tickets before they completely go. And next week, we are saving Fresh as the station with our 28-hour radiothon. More deets to come later on. For right now, though, this is Barry Can't Swim with Dance, Dance, Dance. You're on Fresh.
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0: 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Thursday next week, our 28-hour radiothon is kicking off. Yes, we are trying to raise as much money as we can to help keep Fresh as a radio station running. This means for 28 hours straight, we're going to have different announcers, we're going to have different DJs, and then Tom and Callum are going to be starting it and finishing it off right at the end. But you're super lucky because I, myself, and Elise is going to join me for the home run. This is the 7 a.m. on the 25th, the Friday, the home run spot, the last hour of power. However, we need ideas. We want to know what we need to do to get you to donate. Maybe we want a piercing. Maybe we want to do somersaults. Maybe we're going to learn to stand on our heads. I don't know. The world is your oyster. Text through on the text line 0428 927 927. We want to know what you want to hear from us. Right around the corner, we've got some Armin van Buuren, so don't go anywhere.
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we have got our wine back party happening Saturday, October 10th, the Lion Arts Factory. If you don't have a ticket, you're living under a rock, and you should head to fresh927.com.au to get your hands on them, because final release is now selling. Yes, we've sold out of first release, sold out of second. These are the last tickets on the block. Don't miss out. I don't want to be turning you away at the door. Right now, though, this is Oliver Tree with Joyride. You're on Fresh.

0: Calvin Harris and Jazzy. Fresh 92.7, it's Tasha here for your Saturday. I don't know if you've ever seen something and thought, oh my gosh, how many people did this go through and they all approved it? Absolutely diabolical. Well, the same thing happened to me. If you've been listening to me for a little while, you'll know I'm from a particular small town. This town has been in the news recently because, unfortunately, this lady, she fell off a cliff there and she is really a-okay. She's fine, but it was a terrible accident. Now, one of the businesses in this town, they like to post weekly jokes on little A-frame whiteboard at the front of their shop. And usually they are funny, so I do look out for them. But this particular week that this lady had this accident, the joke they decided to post was so insensitive. Why did the Mexican push his wife off a cliff? I'd love to tell you, but I'd have to tequila you. Guys, read the room. Who approved this diabolical joke? I need to know. Right around the corner, we have some Hugo, Odd Mob, Nomino, so don't go anywhere. You're on Fresh.
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Sunny Federa and Becky Hill with Say Something. You're listening to Fresh 92.7. It's Tasha here for your Saturday. Insider trader secret here. When I can't think of something to talk about on air, I do sometimes go on TikTok and just type in the artist name and hope for the best. This time, Sunny Federa, right? I typed in Sunny Federa and then it was coming up Sunny Federa outfits. And I'm like, what? He's a DJ. Why is he wearing crazy outfits? Nay, nay. The girls are wearing particular outfits to his concerts and it's all sequins. A sequins back in? Am I completely missing something? Have I lived under a rock for the last 6 months and just not realised that sequins are the new fashion trend? Let me know if I'm missing something on the text line, please. 0428 927 927. For right now, this is Marlon Hofstadt and South Star. I like, you're on Fresh.

0: Medusa and Khalid with Weekend. You're listening to Fresh 92.7. It's Tasha here hanging out for your Saturday. I have got mad FOMO today because I saw this girl on TikTok and she has started setting up her Christmas tree. How exciting! And I know some of the shops aren't selling Christmas decorations yet. However, how exciting is it to like decorate your whole house and get it all Christmassy and sparkly, and like festive season is upon us, people. I'm just asking for a friend, obviously, but like how early is too early to set up the Christmas tree? 0428927927 is our text line to get involved. Johnny, you might be coming home today. Johnny's my partner, by the way, and the Christmas tree might be up. Who knows? Right around the corner, we've got the ultimate trio. We've got Flume, Fisher, John Summer, all playing inside the next 10. So don't go anywhere. You're on Fresh.
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Bag Raiders featuring Meg Mac with Break My Heart. You're listening to Fresh 92.7. It's Tasha here hanging out for your Saturday till 2. Right around the corner, we've got some Robin and Zara with Talk to Me, Zara. Robin holds such a special place in my heart because when I was young, I had a Sing Star and Robin was on it and I absolutely thrashed her songs. So I'm just so happy she's making a comeback. It's absolutely divine. Before we get too excited though, for right now, this is Silver Bumper with On Tonight. You're on Fresh.

0: Ninja Archie and Dane, you're listening to Fresh 92.7. Tasha here for your Saturday. Thursday 28-hour Radiothon is happening live. 28 hours of live announcers and DJs. It is going to be absolutely insane. In the last hour, though, I did ask you for suggestions on what you want to hear because you guys are going to be needing to make donations. But it basically means you can bribe us a little bit and be like, hey, we want to hear something for our donations. So, you know, I suggested maybe like a handstand or like a piercing. Someone on the text line wrote to me that they want me to get a tattoo. I'm sorry. My first ever tattoo is not going to be a fresh. Call me a fake fan. But also, they did that last year. So we need some new original ideas. The world is your oyster. I'm not going to say that we're definitely going to do them. But hey, I'm all open for suggestions. Right around the corner, we've got some World Away with Griffin. That track on its way, so don't go anywhere.
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2: Tom, a viral video has gone around from Chengdu in China. And what it is and why it's causing a bit of commotion is it's a video of a beggar, someone asking for money on the streets of China. However, it is not human. It is a robot.
3: Jesus. That's insane.
2: There's a QR code and you can scan the QR code and pretty much the robot is asking for money to cover its electricity bills.
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2: 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Oh my God. Hitting
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Side Piece Craft for you. 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It's Tasha here hanging out for your Saturday. We have our wine back party happening October 10th. I don't know if you've heard. 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Like, that is the last of the tickets. So make sure you're there so I can have a boogie with you, the beat of Adelaide. For right now, we've got this new track by Mal P, Just a Little Bit More. You're on Fresh.

0: DJ Heartstring, DMAs and Sadaya with A Thousand Lies. You're listening to Fresh 92.7. Tasha here. We're going to have a little hypothetical conversation. Like, hypothetically, you get a parking fine that you don't really want to pay and think it's silly that they even fined you in the first place. So hypothetically, maybe you put it through ChatGPT to, like, help you. And then you can forge this, like, fake, like, photo of your car not really being within the sign. Do you reckon that would work, hypothetically? Either way, on the text line, please text me through your diabolical ways of getting out of a parking fine, because myself, I have found myself hypothetically with a $102 fine. That is diabolical, guys. No wonder the street was so pretty. Right around the corner, we've got some Gorgon City, The Weeknd, Prosper. So don't go anywhere. You're on Fresh.
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2: Some viral video has gone around from Chengdu in China. And what it is and why it's causing a bit of commotion is it's a video of a beggar, someone asking for money on the streets of China. However, it is not human. 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

track Let Me Forget You. 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Tasha here hanging out for your Saturday. This Thursday is our 28-hour live radiothon. We are going to be live for 28 hours straight. We are doing it to raise donations to keep the station running. 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For $500, you get to have breakfast with Tom and Callum. Between you and me, they didn't actually know that we chucked that in there publicly until it was posted. So make sure your $500 brekkie is well worth it and with a smile. Speaking of, this is Maya Mansa with a smile. You're on Fresh. She's a dream.

0: Swedish House Mafia. Happiness is so sad. You're listening to Fresh 92.7. Stasha here hanging out for your Saturday. Unfortunately, though, it is time I depart. However, I wouldn't leave you without some absolutely gorgeous tunes in the mix. We've got Baby Doll coming up. That track up very shortly. I'm absolutely addicted. That one is on repeat in my household. And I've got some Izzy Bazoo and DOD. Playing in the next 60 seconds, so don't go anywhere. I'm Tasha. Have a super groovy Saturday, the beat of Adelaide. Ciao!
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We're on. It is the Fresh Weekend on Fresh 92.7, the Beat of Adelaide. J-Bangers with you. Hopefully you had a great week. Bit sad about the Crows, but well done to Frio going into their first grand final in 13 years. Lots to get through this afternoon. Tracks that you know, Winebacks are in there as well, plus Fresh Finds It First. Brand new music always. Calvin Harris, one of my favourite acts, Empire of the Sun, who are touring Australia next year, and also Disclosure. Let's kick it off right now with Jiggets. This is the

0: Ian Asher remix of Empire of the Sun. DNA and Empire of the Sun are coming to Adelaide next year. March the 2nd, got my tickets during the week. Cannot wait for that concert. Coming up real soon, Bless on the Way, Disclosure, and this one from Flume. With Emma Louise, it's called Monsoon, coming all up on the other side of this.
1: Ready to go back in time?
2: Ladies and gentlemen, I'm about to travel through time. I bid you adieu.
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You're hanging out with your friends. 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Coming up after this song, Pendulum with Witchcraft. Absolute banger of a song. Right now, though, Josh Baker and Poppy Bascom. 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

0: 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I'm got the midnight shift. 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Coming up real soon, Bunt on the way, Another, and Disco Lines on the other side of this.
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If you want to see the previous track listing, what we just played, I know I catch myself on there. Check it out for yourself. Coming out real soon, Icona Pop on the way. And I got this absolute banger from Sunny Federa and Becky Hill. All you gotta do is say something. It's called Say Something, but before we get there, Notion, you know I'm fresh.

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0: BB Rexha, David Guetta, Sad Girls, Fresh 97, The Beat of Adelaide. That is me done this afternoon. We have got a big week lined up. Our radiothon on Thursday, which is going to be absolutely huge. 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Have a great weekend.
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1: A lot of things have changed since last week. Some things have just faded away. Like the Crows' hopes of making a grand final in 2026. But perhaps more devastating than that is I am no longer in my 20s. As of yesterday, I am officially 30 years old. What happened? Where did the time go? I spent it all here. Well, at least the past 10 years. It's Jimmy C taking you over the Vital 25 on Fresh 92.7, the beat of Adelaide. I get to celebrate my birthday with you. How good's that? Counting down the best tracks of the week. Let's do a little bit of a refresher. This was the last top five of my 20s. Oh, memories. Right now, BB Rexha and Faithless with New Religion. It is Jimmy C.

Sitting pretty at the top of the bottom, 25 last week. Hugel, Imel, Angel, and Ultra Nat moving to the sun. Perfect vibes for just the current climate here in Adelaide. I just lap it up, mate. How good's this? Not a cloud to be seen. Nice, fresh, blue skies. Literally, I think you can classify the color that the sky is as the color of our branding. That's just so good, isn't it? It is GBC taking you for the Vital 25. Your fresh weekend is locked and ready to go. Let's jump in to a brand new countdown for you right now. The first one of my 30s. How good's that? I'm going to tell you all about, like, just some of the things I've experienced over the past day since I've officially been 30. Right now, we got Anima and Lisa. It was all in caps. Bad Angel. Let's do it. You're GBC.

0: Like a record scratch, Jiggets alongside Charlotte Plank Car Crash. It is your number 23 right here on the Vital 25 with Jimmy C. Fresh 92.7, the beat of Adelaide automatically since I've turned 30 yesterday. My body has now experienced some aches and pains that definitely weren't there before. Like all of a sudden, the soles of my feet hurt more. My lower back is more painful than usual and it does get quite sore. So is this just like an internal switch that just goes, ah, you're almost at the halfway point here, son. You better ease up. I think that's what my body's trying to tell me. But no, I will not listen because I have a top 20 to do. Yep, that's right. Coming your way right here on the Vital 25. Before we get there, though, some stuff from a local lad called Sonny Federa. We got Ellie Oaks and more on tap before the top 20 hit you.
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It is Jimmy C taking you for the Vital 25 on Fresh 92.7, the beat of Adelaide. Make sure to jump on that text line as well, 0428 927 927. Keep the conversation going, because I need to talk to you about something that's going down Saturday, October 10th, over at the Lion Arts Factory. So I'm in a party mood, right? I just turned 30. Just doesn't sound right. Just doesn't sound right. You know what does sound right, though? The Fresh 92.7 Wideback Party! Oh, my God. Check out this lineup. DJ Josh, Crunk, Paul Marshman, DJ Sanchez, MC Diggs, Goots Friendly, Rude Boy. The list just goes on and on, all headlined by the one and only Yolanda Be Cool. First release tickets absolutely sold out. You can't get them anymore. Lucky for you, if you head on over to fresh927.com.au, these second release tickets are still available, but they are selling fast. This is our biggest throwback party of the year. Fresh history will be made, so don't miss out. I want to see you there right now. Colter. Hey, everybody. G'day, how you going? This is Number 19 on Fresh.

0: They say life's always about those silver linings, and another, and Emily Warren definitely found theirs with Silver Lines. You're number 17 right here on the Vital 25. I'm still looking for mine now that I've turned 30. There's got to be some hope. There has to be. There's other 30-year-olds out there, surely. 0428-927-927. If you're 30 and above, hit up the text line. We'd love to hear from you. Or if you're getting close to 30, how are you feeling about it? Because I definitely went through a little bit of strife. Not as much as when I turned 25. That was a weird age. Maybe I can get some perspective on that. I don't know what it was. Just something clicked at 25. But 30, I wasn't as bothered. But I want to hear from you anyway. Coming up, we have your wind back track. And we are going back to a tune that was a former Fresh 92 number one. So you know it's going to be good.
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1: 2017. That's where we find ourselves for the Vital Wine Backtrack this afternoon here for the detour of the Vital 25. We'll be back with your countdown very shortly, but we have some nostalgia to get stuck into. Now, a lot of people consider 2016 as the last great year in human history, which makes sense because it's the year I turned 20 and, you know, that was the beginning of the end. However, I will say this. 2017 did have its faults. There was that Kardashian Pepsi commercial, which, if you remember, and if you lived through it, it wasn't great, was it? Yeah. And then there was that big Oscar blunder. A lot of stuff just wasn't going society's way. However, we could always count on the music. The music was just so good. Penau and Kira Devine proved that with this number one of the top 92 of that year. Go Bang! What a track. Playing it for you right now on The Vital.

0: Josh Baker and Poppy Bascombe with My Place coming in at number 11 right here on the Vital 25 with Jimmy C. Fresh 92.7, the beat of Adelaide. Look up at that sky. How good has it been throughout most of the day? You love to see it. You're probably just out the back enjoying some sunshine, a couple of cold ones, fresh in the background. Sounds like a pretty good weekend. Let us know what you're up to this weekend on the text line 0428 927 927 as we kick off your top 10 very, very shortly.
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It's still in the top 10. Sad Girls, Bebe Rexha, and David Guetta. What a duo. Oh, they make magic together, don't they? It is your Vital 25 with Jimmy C on Fresh 92.7, the beat of Adelaide. You want to talk magic, though, you got to be talking about the Fresh 92.7 Wine Back Party. Every time I just have a look at this lineup, I get so excited. DJ Josh, Crunk, Paul Marshman, DJ Sanchez, MC Diggs, Goots, Friendly, Rude Boy. Oh. How good's this? Saturday, October 10th, goes down at the Line Arts Factory. The first release tickets sold out. You can't get them anymore, but you're in luck. If you head on over to fresh927.com.au, second release tickets are available, but they are selling quite fast. Be a part of Fresh 927 history with our biggest throwback party of the year. Oh, I'm going to be there. Are you going to be there? Yeah, of course you are. I just told you why. I mean, you have to be there. Ellie Oaks for you right now. Baby Doll, let's jump into it. You and Jimmy C. And I can't.

0: Was in the top spot only a few weeks ago, but hanging in that top five. Another alongside 54 Ultra. Great piece of music right here. Talk to you. It is Jimmy C with you for the Vital 25 on Fresh 92.7, the beat of Adelaide. Keep the conversation going on the text line 0428 927 927. Whatever you're up to on this Saturday, this is good stuff because coming your way, we have the top three of the week. The best three tracks going right now. We're going to find out what it is together in just a little bit.
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1: Number three.

It's on. It's on tonight. Silver Bumper with On Tonight. You're number two right here on the Vital 25. Runner-up in the books. That means we have a brand new number one. Spoilers, it's not. It's the same as last week, but you may have already guessed because you've just listened to 24 of the best tracks of the week, so there can only be one number one, and I'll tell you about it in just a few. But for right now, make sure to keep the rest of your evening locked right here on Fresh Synergy, coming your way at 6. But for now, I've been Jimmy C. I'll still be Jimmy C next week, but I won't be in my 20s. I'll be in my 30s like I am now. Well, I'm going to go reflect on that. Anyway, let's have You Girl, Imel, Angel, and Ultranat all joined together again for your number one track right here on Fresh. It's Moving to the Sun, number one on the Vital 25. I'll catch you next Saturday at

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1: Some viral video has gone around from Chengdu in China. And what it is and why it's causing a bit of commotion is it's a video of a beggar, someone asking for money on the streets of China. However, it is not human. It is a robot.
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1: Busking. 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
8: Oh, we are back for another Saturday night. 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I'm dancing already, Friendly. 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

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It's Gex and Friendly in the mix, doing our thing. 0428 927 927, at DJ Gex _ and at Hey It's Friendly over on the socials. 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

0: song it back to wrap up that set here on Synergy. Gex and Friendly getting lost in music.
1: Oh, yes, those summer vibes, Gex.
0: Oh, it's back.
1: Beautiful days recently. Sun's out, guns out.
0: That's it,
1: indeed. Not so much for you.
0: Easy, Tiger.
1: Can't see your guns, mate.
0: Easy, Tiger. See. You're checking me out again, aren't you? That's what you're doing. That's what you do.
1: Just a cheeky stab. Friendly banter.
0: No, it is. Summer is well and truly on the way. And this is like the ultimate vibey track, isn't it? It's so good.
1: Oh, piano vocal house, mate. You cannot beat it on a summer day. Maybe with a certain beverage in your hand. Pops it off.
0: Water.
1: Yes. Stay hydrated.
0: Plenty more still to come. I reckon we keep the good vibe.

0: Ready to go back in time?
1: Ladies and gentlemen, I'm about to travel through time. I bid you adieu.
0: Well, not that far. More like this. 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
7: Do you know where Gex won't be supplying the soundtrack and I will be? 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
6: I reckon it could be the wine back party.
7: Could be the wine back party. Tickets are on final release. You have to get in quick. You'll see me on the main stage and you might hear from Gex on the radio and then he'll be in bed probably.
6: You don't know why I'm not playing, do you? It's because I'm a diva. I had outrageous diva demands.
7: What'd you?
6: I didn't really.
7: To quote through the roof, is it? Superstar.
6: Yeah, that's it. Yeah, that's okay. It. And I wanted only green M&Ms in the
7: of course you did.
6: You know? They said, that's the line. We're drawing the line.
7: You joke about that. I can't remember who it was, but someone demanded blue, crispy M&Ms. That was on their rider. I can't remember who it was. I'll name you shame next week.
6: All right. Done deal. It is Synergy, Gex and Friendly, kickstarting your Saturday night across the airwaves, right across Adelaide and South Australia here on Fresh 92.7. And this in the background is a new one from Jolly and Petch. Turn it up. It is very summery.

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As we continue your Saturday night warm-up at DJ Gex underscore, DJ GEX underscore, and at Hey It's Friendly over on Insta. Get interactive, make sure you're following. As we continue, we're throwing it right back now. You'll know this one. Turn it up, it's fresh.

0: 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It is Gex and Friendly bringing you the tunes. 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The law.
1: It's the law. You got that right. We just went from summary tunes to a rave. I like that.
0: Yeah, why not? And we're gonna keep trending up as we go through the show and work our way towards the guest set with Sav, because he's gonna really turn it up for the guest set at 7:30.
1: Or say less. Our third half an hour, you know what happens.
0: What happens?
1: We turn it up,
0: yeah. We add more bass. That's all we really do is just turn the bass knob up a little
1: bit. Bass and tempo. Just speed it up and put more bass in and you're set.
0: Talking bass and tempo and twiddling knobs, where are you playing this week, Friendly? I'm talking about on the mixer, by the way.
1: Oh, glad you cleared that up. You'll catch me at Fabric Nightclub. I'll be there all night, both rooms, R&B, main room music, on the roof.
0: Nice.
1: What are you doing?
0: I am down at the highway, stepping in to do a bit of an AFL prelim final after party. Should be fun.
1: I've tuned out of the footy, mate. There's no South Australian team in the finals.
0: Oh, that is true.
1: Shouldn't matter anymore.
0: Being a Port fan, I tuned out about 3 weeks into the season. But
1: you can go to the highway and tune into Gex, though. That's pretty good.
0: Anyway.
1: That's pretty good.
0: Anyway. Hey, we'll be continuing with plenty more tunes across your airwaves on the other side of this.
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1: That's right. 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If you're out there getting ready to do whatever it is you're doing, even if you're getting ready for bed, have some energy on us. It's free.
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1: Yeah. Could be a lullaby if that's what you're into.
0: Lullaby Hour with Friendly coming next week. You reckon?
1: Let's go.
0: We should remix lullabies. Turn them into bangers.
1: That's probably the worst idea you've ever had.
0: I don't even know what I'm saying. Anyway, let's continue on Saturday night on Fresh 92.7. Gex and Friendly in the mix. Turn it up. Let's go.
1: Let's go.

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As we continue things, working our way towards the guest set in 15 minutes with Sav all the way from the Riverland. That is coming up soon.

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1: Yes, that's edit number 764 of Sandstorm on my USB. Brand new one, Renegade Master versus Sandstorm. I actually forget who did the edit, that's why I paused a little bit there. I really should remember those things, but that is a banger. Put a stamp on it and send it.
0: I have way too many remixes of Sandstorm. The two tracks I have the most remixes of are Sandstorm and Show Me Love.
1: 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Maybe next week. Find a UKG version of Show Me Love. I'm sure there's one out there.
0: Actually, I haven't played that on the show for a while. Let's do it. 30 minutes of Show Me Love remixes coming your way next week here on Synergy. Right now, though, it is time for us to step aside and let our guest DJ onto the decks. He's going to turn up even more. 140 BPM, he said, is coming your way for the guest set with Sav.
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4: 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It is Synergy with Gex and Friendly bringing you the show. And every week at this time, we take your favourite DJs from around the place and we let them loose on the guest set. Tonight, on the decks, this.

0: Synergy, Fresh 92.7. You have been in the guest mix with DJ Sav, all the way from the Riverlands. Energizing tunes. I'm ready for the night.
1: Love it. I'm pumped now as well. Awesome stuff. We get your favorite DJs in every single week for the guest set. Thank you, Sav. And thank you too, Friendly, for being here with me for the last 2 hours as well. It's been nice.
0: You're very welcome, man. Thanks for waking me up.
1: It's been nice.
0: How kind are we?
1: Well, you didn't say thank you back, but it's all good. I know where we stand. Hello, Sean. Thank you for joining us, Sean Maynard.
0: I'll tell you who we're not kind to. There he is. Getting me near.
1: The animal himself, Sean Maynard. Stepping up for dance anthems. You know why we call him the animal, right?
0: But do I want to know?
1: We have to keep him locked in a cage.
0: Oh.
1: Yeah.
0: Wasn't expecting that.
1: That's nothing dirty. Literally keep him locked in a cage. We only let him out to do radio shows. That's it.
0: I don't know why my mind goes there, but it does. But anyway, we're out of here.
1: We will see you same time next week. Whatever you do tonight, have a good one.
0: Bye.
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Stuart Sandhams, welcome to our little corner of the universe, bringing you 2 hours of dance hits each and every week. And my name's Sean Maynard. It's my job to do that, just to press play on these gems, read out your messages, just keep the show moving, basically. Opening the show, James Poole on the remix of Calvin Harris, Jazzy and Satisfy. Big show on the way. Solado taking over the weekend vibes.

Ricky, Marlo Rex, it's Are You Mine on 10 Centres. We had him on the show a couple of weeks ago for a weekend vibe mix. So good, we gave him an extended set. Right, Tommy Phillips on the way soon. And this now from Beeb, going deep tech house with 1997 on

0: Day, sun is shining on 10 Centimes. And you're having a lovely day. I want to hear about it. Why? Let me know. At 10 Centimes Show, Carla and Dan, enjoy the tune tonight. Looking forward to the Vibe Dance Chart, which I can tell you is right around the corner, actually. I'm going to count down. Five biggest dance hits in the universe from number five to, well, number one, if you think it's. Will we have a new number one? Find out in moments. We're going to kick this thing off with Swedish House Mafia after this.
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0: one song this week. It's a new number one. And it goes to this boy here, Sunday Federa, just announced an arena tour in the UK. Becky Hill, say something.
1: This is the Vibe Dance Chart, number one.

I knew that. I didn't have to read it. It's Dance Anthems. It's your essential guide to the world of dance. It's Sean Maynard. Me and Mark Knight, Christoph, your visa.

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clearing rhythmic guitar, catchy vocal on that signature bass, tech house sound he's known for. Right, here's some Weekend Weapon to MK Tristan Henry, who's on that Clooney Prosper Good Girl. And this is Sizzly. It's called Leaving. When you can-

0: tryna make things right. 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
1: Loading up, Bunt, and I will find you a weekend weapon. The new dance hit you need to know about here on Dance Anthems. It's Sean Maynard. How you doing? You good? Jada G, soon Charlie Powell. LP Rhythm's got new music as well. And this now, Warren O'Lauren, Let Me Forget You. Dance

LP Rhythm. How you feeling on Dance Anthems? Breakthrough with Versatile. And one of the follow-ups right there. A weekend weapon here on Dance Anthems. Right, Rudimental and Original Coffee. This is called Send Shots.

0: tonight. Damaged from Eli Brown. Channeling, do you remember Plummet Damaged? Yeah, remember that one? Out of 02, I think, wasn't it? Oh my God. That is shouting huge. Right, we're going to jump in the mix with our guest DJs taking over next. The Weekend Bar Mix tonight, brought to you by Salado after this.
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3: Some viral video has gone around from Chengdu in China. 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
11: 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A public service announcement. Announcement. That's right, it's a doubly important announcement. It's your last chance. 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

0: 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You are tuned into The Main Room right here on Fresh 92.7. 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

0: 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Thank you so much for tuning in. 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
1: Some viral video has gone around from Chengdu in China, and what it is and why it's causing a bit of commotion is it's a video of a beggar, someone asking for money on the streets of China. 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
2: Jesus. 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
1: Some viral video has gone around from Chengdu in China, and what it is and why it's causing a bit of commotion is it's a video of a beggar, someone asking for money on the streets of China. 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

than badder than. Anyway we see them, we a bang pan another one. Boss up 4-5 Nanko one Remington. Any boy this Balaton them in a Killington. Bad man, you know we vibes can done. Vibes can done, we kill a sound boy for fun.

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0: 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You're listening to Fresh FM, and this is Chronically on Air. How are we doing this fine morning, girls?
1: So amazing. Good.
2: No,
1: bright and early.
2: The vibes are high in here.
1: Really high. I'm smiling ear to ear.
2: I don't know why. I'm so happy today.
1: Got the giggles, yeah.
2: A lot
1: has happened over the weekend and over the week. Really, in social media.
2: It's been in pop culture.
1: It's been a lot. We had the Emmys on the weekend, which...
0: Oh, my God. Highlight of the night, the chick who dressed up as the Emmy. I forget her last name, but
1: yes.
0: Meg... I forgot.
1: Yes,
0: her last name.
1: I know.
0: Yes. Sadler? No.
2: From Hacks. Yeah.
1: I love her.
3: The
1: love
3: one that's like, get me out of here.
1: Yes. Beautiful. Hilarious. I also... Tom Holland and Zendaya were on that red carpet hand in hand.
3: My favorite celebrity
1: couple. So cute. We found out that Tom Holland is apparently the highest grossing actor ever now.
3: Ever.
1: With like $15.5 billion.
2: Wow. Damn.
1: Which, that's a lot of money.
0: Who did he beat? Do we know?
2: Ooh, I don't know, but I saw a lot of discourse about... I forget his name. Oh, no, he beat Zoe Saldana. Saldana and Scarlett Johansson. I know he beat those two. But I saw another thing about maybe like Brad Pitt, because it's obviously males.
0: This is true, but you think about Zoe Saldana, she was in Endgame, Infinity War, and...
2: All the Avatars.
0: Exactly.
1: All the Avatars. That's true. But Tom Holland has been in like... everything recently. I know he's an Avenger, I know he's Spider-Man, but you were mentioning what else he's been in. He's been in the acting game for years.
2: I was going to say, hello, The Odyssey.
0: Come on, you can't forget about The Odyssey.
1: Exactly. Fact check, it is Zoe Saldana that he bet.
2: Well, you know what? That's really crazy. It really just shows the success of the Marvel franchise, because 1, 2, 3, every single one of them is in the Marvel franchise.
0: This is true.
2: Although I will say, like, love you, Tom Holland. A little bit disappointed that it was two females at the top and now he's surpassed them.
1: I know.
2: Like, feminism icons, really.
0: Won't be too long, trust. One of the girls. Zendaya's going to beat him.
1: Oh, 100%. Low key. 100%.
2: Could you imagine if they are the top two highest grossing actors? Really?
0: Power couple, if I've ever seen one. But coming up next, we're going to be talking about a whole lot more that has happened this week. And we might even play some fun games too. Who knows? Stick around.
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0: All right, welcome back to Maya, Nez and Rosie. Now, girls, I've got some controversial news.
1: Oh, dear.
0: It's happening in the world of music.
1: Of course.
0: Ed Sheeran and Macklemore are having some troubles, let's just say.
2: Some feud.
0: Yeah, Macklemore was supposed to open for Ed Sheeran on his upcoming tour. However, he has been dropped by Ed Sheeran and his team over his political beliefs about a current war going on in Gaza. But not only that, but everyone else who was supposed to open for Ed Sheeran has also removed themselves from Ed Sheeran's tour in
1: like
0: solidarity.
1: Who?
0: We've got Phineas. Wow. And not just these big names, but also Ed Sheeran's actual band itself.
1: Oh my God.
0: Yes. The Irish band themselves who tour with Ed Sheeran, they have removed themselves in solidarity with Macklemore.
1: How are you going to have a show with no openness, no band, just Ed Sheeran and his acoustic guitar?
0: Oh, I think he's done it before.
1: Yeah, good old days, really.
0: He's his loop pedal. He's going to be working overtime.
1: Wow, is the tour still going ahead?
0: Oh, from what I am aware of, yes.
1: Okay.
0: But I don't know how well received it will be and how many tickets he's going to sell, because this is a pretty big deal.
1: Yeah, that's crazy. So they all just decided to band together and drop out?
0: Pretty much, yeah. So Phineas is one, his band was another. There was a couple other openers who were supposed to open for Ed, but have since removed themselves.
1: Wow. I mean, I guess it is kind of refreshing to see, like, people in the celebrity world backing each other and standing up when there's a lot of money and power and fame involved.
2: Yeah, yeah, I agree. Especially huge artists. Like, Macklemore is a huge artist.
0: Yeah.
2: He's been around for ages. Like, he was the, like, primary school
1: king.
2: Disco music.
1: Yeah.
2: Like, let's be real.
0: And he's always been quite outspoken about his political beliefs. Mm. So it's quite interesting to see that
1: Ed Sheeran
0: only now
1: is surprised that he's going to be following those ideas.
0: I know, it's very interesting. But coming up next, we're going to be talking about some other big things.
1: Yes. Huge. Massive.
0: Okay. Massive.
1: big things.
0: It's coming up next.
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0: 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You're listening to Mayonnaise and Rosie on Fresh 92.7. Now, as I mentioned in the last break, big things coming. Big.
1: Huge.
0: Absolutely massive and humongous things. Okay, huge. Bit's done. But I just wanted to share some news with you guys as a local Adelaidean that you guys might not know about.
1: Tell us, Rosie.
0: So, you know, France, Paris, how's the Eiffel Tower?
1: Right.
0: What are some other landmarks?
1: Egypt.
0: What do they have?
1: What are they called?
0: Pyramids. Never asking Rome Maya for anything ever again.
2: Yeah. Rome has the Tower of Pisa.
0: Mm. Of course.
2: London has Big Ben.
1: Big Ben.
0: Yes. Big Ben. Now, Adelaide. Adelaide, let me tell you, we have the newly opened largest, biggest gym in the Southern Hemisphere.
1: Wow.
0: What? In Adelaide? Yep.
1: Whereabouts?
0: Elizabeth.
2: Wow.
0: They got a lot of space up there.
2: So random.
0: Yes.
2: Why on? And it's a Derriman's gym?
0: It's a Derriman's gym.
2: Okay.
0: Wow. So let me give you the dates.
2: How Please. Big is it?
0: 9,500 square meters.
2: Oh my God.
0: I don't know square meters, so like that doesn't mean
1: That's
0: anything.
1: That's a lot.
2: To me. I want to know how many like
1: facilities
0: Let
1: they
0: me tell
1: have.
0: You. Over 500 pieces of strength and free weight equipment, more than 100 traditional and digital cardio machines, reformer Pilates, infrared, hot mat yoga. They even have a dedicated ladies-only space, which I thought was pretty cool.
2: Wow, period. I love that.
0: Indoor basketball court, boxing area.
2: Oh, my God.
0: Even a dedicated Hyrox training zone, which slip that in the noggin for next.
2: We'll get into that in a little bit.
0: for the next segment.
1: I went to Derriman for like a year and they had all these things. Well, not all of the facilities, but they had like boxing, but it was like 2 feet. Like you didn't get much room at all. So this is big for Adelaide.
2: I feel like I'd get lost in
1: there. Yeah, you would.
2: I would like end up. I'd try to go to like a boxing class and I'd end up in the swimming pool somehow.
0: At the bottom of the swimming pool.
2: Yeah, yeah.
0: I don't know how to
2: trip
0: swim.
2: And fall and I'd just end up diving somewhere.
1: It's a great idea though. I wonder if they've been busy.
0: Yeah, I mean, I think it opened pretty recently, but that's just crazy. Like, I want to go there for an excursion. Like, I just want to look around.
2: Yeah.
0: I could spend the whole day there. That's like an activity. Yeah. Like, they should put that on, like, you know, those Adelaide tours, like a cruise ship.
1: Yeah.
0: Let's go to the gym for a day.
1: Let's go to the biggest gym in the Southern Hemisphere for a day.
2: Let's try some Hyrox.
0: Oh!
2: See if our bowel movements stay intact.
0: With that. No, okay.
2: We're going to be talking about that after the break.
0: Keep in touch.
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0: Welcome back to Maya, Nez and Rosie. This is Chronically On Air with Fresh. Now, we've got some information for you all. If you're not aware, the event that happened on the weekend, Hyrox.
1: Oh, Maya, yes.
2: Tell me what Hyrox is, please.
0: Well, I was only really informed like a few days ago, but I believe it's an adult tournament that you exercise at. There's like certain exercises you have to do, like burpees in like a lap, and you have to win.
1: So like a big adult sports day.
2: Kinda. Yeah, basically. And like obstacle course sort of vibe.
0: Yeah.
2: Beautiful. Point is, it's really taxing on the body because they they really put their whole energy into it. And Maya, tell us what has happened over the weekend at this event.
0: An Australian woman.
1: Represent.
0: No. She was going a bit too hard on the field with whatever she was doing. And let's just say she had a code brown. And there was liquid rolling down her legs and she kept going.
2: Not just down her legs, sorry. Through her pants, down her leg, into her shoes, onto the floor. And I don't know about you, but when you do a push-up, you get onto the floor.
0: The people behind her.
2: She's doing burpees. Down the
1: rolling
2: track.
1: Rolling around.
2: Literally awful. Rolling around in her poo.
1: You can say poo on
2: her.
1: I
2: know, but it's so gross. I don't even want
0: it's
2: to think
0: disturbing.
2: About it.
0: It's really
2: it's
0: disturbing.
2: It's a biohazard.
0: Yeah.
3: It really is.
1: And the best thing about this, she won.
0: She kept going.
2: Posting on her Instagram story, a win is a win.
0: My God.
1: Kind of valid,
2: never back
1: though.
2: Down. Oh my God, insane. I
0: don't
2: cannot
0: know.
2: Believe it.
3: I think this, like, honestly, she's going to get a bit of negative attention from this, but I think she's going to end up famous.
2: Not all good press is. Wait. Not all press is bad. Good press. Ah! I can't even get the phrase right. I'm so wigged out about this. It's so stressful.
0: It's so disturbing. Now, I want to ask you guys, if you were in her situation, you've been training for this Hyrox for so long, so prepared, would you keep going or would you go to the toilet?
2: Let's set the scene. So, like, we're all doing it, right?
0: Yeah.
2: And you feel your stomach brewing.
1: And you know. You know what's coming.
2: I personally am running straight to the nearest bathroom.
0: Me too.
2: Like, as soon
0: Rosie
2: as I feel
0: looks
2: a little
0: like she disagrees.
2: Oh, no.
1: Guys, a win is a win.
2: No.
0: She won. But at
2: and
0: what cost?
2: She won on a technicality, by the way, because the people behind her, I believe, got disqualified.
0: Yes.
2: For spitting, but there was no rule that says you can't poo.
3: You know what? I think she's going to get some good brand deals, maybe GastroStop, something. It's going to get her name out there.
0: Well, she was sponsored by Puma. Puma pants.
1: That's awful.
2: And the worst part is she actually was. Anyway, we will be back next week. Hopefully not with some poo talk, but we'll be back with some more fun stuff. This has been
0: Maya,
2: Nez,
1: and Rosie.
2: We'll see you next week, guys.
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Fresh 92.7, The Beat of Adelaide. That was WannaCry by Nina Jirachi and Porter Robinson. It's Baz for your Sunday morning pre-brekkie. Happy Sunday, the 20th of September, Adelaide. We had a fantastic weekend. We're nearing up the end of September, and we've had some fantastic weather finally. Yesterday, for example, it was like 25, 26, something like that. In the end, like Friday, Thursday as well. All awesome weather. We're finally getting into the spring of things. Get it? Get it, because spring, funny joke. Anyway, very happy for the weather to finally be here. And very happy as well, because we're a few days away from the 28-hour Radiothon. It starts this Thursday. I briefly teased it at the beginning of last week, and of course you would have heard about it all through this past week. But yes, the Radiothon is back. We've added an hour and another little taste and touch to it to make it a little bit better. So it's not just Tom and Callum dying for 27 hours. Although that was also funny in its own right, I think that was also pretty good. But we've got another spin on it this time. Gonna let you know all the details about that a little bit later on in the show. Plus, the absolute final tickets for the Wineback Party for this year still up for grabs. Gonna let you know, gonna give you a quick reminder about those later on the show as well, so you don't miss out, just in case you haven't got them yet for some strange reason. Plus all your favorite music, and of course, because it's the Sunday morning pre-breaky, brand new tracks on the way. There will be one at the end of the music break, but let's start with something that you all love. Makey Fight, Chris Lake, and A-Trip up now for your Sunday morning pre-breaky here on Fresh.

0: brand new music here first on Fresh 97. It's still the Beat of Adelaide. Just a little bit more, the brand new track by Mau, P, M-A-U, capital P, joined by Baz for your Sunday morning pre-brekkie. Another song that has been EDM-ified. You know, it's been a little while since we've had the EDM-ified tracks. It's good to hear a new one finally hitting the airwaves. What a banger, of course, at that. Later on in the show, speaking of bangers, 28-hour Radiothon, because we've got to plug this thing big time, because it's such an awesome event that you can be a part of. We'll let you know in about 30 minutes' time all the info about the 28-hour Radiothon, how you can be involved and how you can support your favorite station, plus really cool perks that you can donate towards and get something thrown back your way for throwing stuff our way. How cool is that? You know about that 30 minutes' time right here on Fresh.
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Fresh 97, the beat of Adelaide, Love Tonight by Bunt. Yes, still with a B. You're doing with Baz for your Sunday morning pre-break in. If for some reason you still haven't, or you don't have it bookmarked, you don't have notifications turned on, go to Fresh 97 over Instagram and our Facebook. Make sure you're following it. 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There's going to be so much behind the scenes, social media nonsense happening all throughout the 28-hour radiothon. 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

0: Adelaide, that was Stateside, and Zara Larsson by Pink Pantherous, and you'll never guess who else was involved on that track as well. Maybe someone else's name is in the song title. 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But it starts this Thursday at 6 a.m. as soon as the wake-up call starts this coming Thursday, of course, over 28 hours. And it involves every major, and I'll say minor, announcer here involved at the station, both currently and maybe even some returning faces. You never know what could happen during the radiothon. So make sure you keep it locked into Fresh from 6 a.m. this coming Thursday for the 28-hour radiothon. You don't want to miss out, Adelaide, right here on Fresh.
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Fresh 97, The Beat of Adelaide. That was The Fate of Ophelia, the Chainsmokers remix by Taylor Swift. It's not just Taylor Swift, it's the Chainsmokers remix. Relax, guys. We're not playing Taylor Swift on the station. Kind of. You're talking about Baz V, Sunny pre recce. 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Trust me, it's kind of cool. There's some cool perks involved. You probably don't want to miss out. But that's just my humble opinion, you know. Oracle, Gorgon City featuring Jeb Cook up now here on Fresh.

0: Fresh 97, The Beat of Adelaide. That was Me and You, the Sammy Virgie remix by Thames, joined by Baz, for your Sunday morning pre-brekkie. We only have a couple tickets left up for grabs to go to the Wineback party. 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You already know that the Alan Nicole's gonna be headlining it. You already know that DJ Josh, Crunk, Paul Marshman, DJ Sanchez, MC Diggs, and so on and so forth, they're all gonna be there. It's gonna be the greatest party ever. You already know all this. My question to you is, if you haven't gotten your tickets yet, what in the world are you doing? What rock are you living under? Or better yet, why do you hate us so much? Just buy the tickets and come have an awesome party and event. Why would you do this to you? Why would you just like make the day negative and not go, make your life negative and not go? To me, that just seems like a really stupid idea. 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And I want to add, if you actually donate $100 during the 28-hour radiothon this coming Thursday, you can get yourself a double pass to the Wineback party. 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Look, we're connecting all the dots together to make everything a coherent story. Isn't that cool? It's only happening here on Fresh.
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The weather cold, the weather so chill, chilly, willy, penguin feather road. 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

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It's the Beat of Adelaide. That was DNA, the Ian Asher remix, because the original track is by Empire of the Sun. 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Cry for You, the 2025 rendition by Side Piece. Been a while since we've heard this one. 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

0: Fresh 92.7, the beat of Adelaide. That was Moving to the Sun, Hugo, A Mile, Angel, and Ultranate. And you've been joined by Baz for your Sunday morning pre-breaky, another one done and dusted Adelaide. Thanks for listening and for tuning in. As always, you have your usual main breaky about 15 minutes time or so. And I'll see you tomorrow morning at 6 a.m. for your usual Monday morning wake-up call. But once again, because you're going to be hearing about it again, and again, and again, because we want you to be involved this Thursday, 6 a.m., our 28-hour radiothon begins. The entire Fresh DJ announcer base, whatever you want to call us, will be involved every single hour. One of us will be live on air. You get to donate, support your station, get some awesome perks. Do not miss it. It's one of the biggest events of the Fresh calendar year this coming Thursday at 6 a.m. But I'll see you tomorrow morning at 6 a.m. for your wake-up call. Till then, guys.
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2: Tom, a viral video has gone around from Chengdu in China. And what it is and why it's causing a bit of commotion is it's a video of a beggar, someone asking for money on the streets of China. However, it is not human. It is a robot.
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2: 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Oh my God. 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

My Place by Josh Baker and Poppy Bascombe. You're on Fresh 92.7 with Chelsea, Sunday morning. And it's actually really lucky I'm here today because someone, not pointing any fingers, but it's me because I have a lack of brain cells, decided to drive to the gig that was 2 hours out of town Friday night and not check fuel. So, yeah, we'll talk about more. I don't know if you've ever seen Wolf Creek, but it was starting to turn into that. But anyway, we'll talk about that more in the next half an hour. Before we get onto that, we've got Break My Heart by Bag Raiders.

0: New song for the station there, Let Me Forget You. You're on Fresh 92.7 with Chels for your Sunday morning. And I was explaining before how it's really lucky I'm here because I drove 2 hours out of town to Young Husband for a gig on Friday night. Didn't check fuel. Why would you do that? Why would you check if you have enough fuel to get back home? So I ended up asking just on stage if anyone had any petrol. Lovely bloke called Chris, he said that he had petrol, so I followed him back to his house, which was a houseboat on the river, where we had to go down a very long dirt road. Now, I don't know if you've ever seen Wolf Creek, but it was at this moment that I started to think, oh, I'm a 23-year-old girl in the middle of nowhere following some bloke back to his house for some fuel. Thankfully, I'm alive. Chris was a good bloke and we've all been able to move through it, but wow, I could have been on the news for so many different reasons.
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